brimming with excitement. 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Unexpected, but they made it.

Bitch, out of your mind, out of control, questioning me like I'm a criminal or something. 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Shit, just hate on Kobe because he ain't with them. 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How old are we now? You probably hate me now like Nostradamus. 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My silence forgive, I was stressed today. 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

0: water, clouds, rain, drops, ice, ocean, river, sea. Water, clouds, rain, drops, ice, ocean, river, sea.
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